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both of those guys to pour me a drink. I'm Roxanne in for Coop. And don't forget, you have a chance to get your tickets to see Go Wetzel. He's coming to Meadowbrook Amphitheater on August 28th. So all day tomorrow, starting with Josh Rader.

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I'm Roxanne in for Coop. And if you love John Mayer as much as I do, he just hooked up with a country star. I'll tell you who it is at 9:20.

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0: in for Coop. And here's the country singer who hooked up with John Mayer. No, not Riley Green. Lainey Wilson. So John Mayer is the featured guitarist on her new song, Phone Keys a Wallet.
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dinner or maybe at a baseball game and you can overhear somebody talking because they're loud. Well, I was at dinner the other night and somebody was talking about Morgan Wallen. So of course I'm listening and the dude was like, I don't get the hype. 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
1: Last minute of extra time, tied 1-1. Ghana playing for the entire continent, had a header arrowing toward the empty Uruguayan net. Luis Suarez standing on the line, threw his hands up and palmed it away. Red card, penalty. Suarez walked off, then turned to watch from the tunnel. Osamoah Gyan stepped up. He hit the crossbar. The ball flew over. Ghana denied. Suarez, on the touchline, was caught on camera celebrating like a man who'd scored the winner. Penalty shootout. Uruguay won. The continent's last representative, gone. Ghana's coach said it felt like death. Suarez called it the hand of God, of the devil. Take your pick. Football at its cruelest.
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That one always gets me right in the heart from Tim McGraw on this Throwback Thursday. 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Corey Kent's going to be at this year's Hoedown. 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

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And I'm sure that Lainey Wilson will soon find herself there. 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

right.

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8: Here we are again, Michigan. 6 innocent lives taken. 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
1: Big news this week. It looks like Brian Kelly and Tyler Hubbard may be getting the band back together. The former Florida Georgia Line members recently updated their social media profiles, which have been dormant since FGL went on hiatus 4 years ago.
2: Wow.
1: With a new FGL LFG logo. And fans who text a number featured on new Nashville billboards receive a message that says, "Turns out some things are just better together. More to come." That has fans buzzing about a possible reunion, and the timing has only added fuel to the rumors, with speculation that the duo could make a surprise appearance during CMA Fest this weekend.
2: Garth Brooks is receiving a brand new honor from the RIAA, that's the Recording Industry Association of America, after accomplishing something that no other artist has ever done. Garth has now earned diamond certification on 10 different albums, meaning each has sold at least 10 million copies or the streaming equivalent. And to recognize that achievement, the RIAA is presenting him with its Artist of a Lifetime Award. Garth says that that it all belongs to country radio. He thanks radio for introducing him to what he calls, quote, "the world's biggest, best, and most loyal audience," end quote. Country music fans. That's Third Shift Country News with Moe and Stickman.

There's a survey that said Americans are not too fond of instant coffee. Europeans, Central and South Americans, Australians, New Zealanders, Asians, they all love it. The only reason that we like instant coffee is to get us awake just enough to make the real stuff.

0: Oh, I got an idea. Let's start here.
1: Time now for Mo and Stickman's...
2: Ew, that's gross.
3: Do we want to do that?
0: So, a guy in Croatia said that he was eating a sandwich when he started feeling a little bit sick. And at first, he wasn't sure why. And he cut a few more slices from his loaf of bread and found inside... A baked mouse. He said that he demanded compensation after the discovery. I'm not sure how much compensation you

0: can get to make that okay. But okay, that's what it says. Meanwhile, the baker says that he has no idea how the mouse could have ended up in the loaf, which is a sentence you don't want to hear from a baker. How do you not know what's in
1: your... How does that happen? Unless there's intent to put it there?
0: I mean...
1: Because when you notice it moving around... Flopping in the loaf.
0: We'll move on now. How about
1: I'm really scarred.

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0: Nation Lottery Amphitheater tonight. 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
1: That's right.
0: So, here we want to be your soundtrack, and here's how you do it. 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

0: Mo and Stickman, a country question. What is something you don't realize is weird until you really step back and you think about it? Right. Now, this one for me, it probably stems more from the COVID pandemic. It really had us thinking, oh, that's kind of gross. Why do we do this? But blowing out birthday candles.
1: Oh, yeah.
0: Who came up with this idea of doing that? And then we're literally blowing our germs, and if you're my kids, you're spit all over the cake that everybody's about to consume. I mean, if you think about it, it's kind of weird, but yet we do it in celebration.
1: That's a good one. Mine, clapping. Who said this was appreciation for something you saw on a stage? Why is this something that you saw on a stage?
0: Or you do at a sporting event.
1: Right.
0: Or when you're excited or somebody wins an award.
1: Yes.
0: Who decided we should clap? I mean, really, it's kind of weird if you think about it.
1: So, it is the Mo and Stickman country question. What is something that you think is weird now that you think about it? If you're listening on the Odyssey app, just tap on the microphone on the station page, leave us a voice message,

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0: Mo and Stickman, country question. What is something you don't realize is weird until you really think about it?
1: Whose idea was it to work 40 hours a week?
2: Yeah! I agree!
3: Because that's a bad idea.
1: I think four hours a day is enough.
2: Yes, absolutely.
0: You'll get the most out of me in those 4 hours than you would 40 hours a week.
2: I will work so hard!

0: trick question. What is something you don't realize is weird until you really think about it?
1: Well, somebody will say something to me and I'll say, I'm going to honey your pie.
2: I'm not sure what that means. Listen, I'm as Southern as they come, and I don't know what that means.
0: I mean, if we really think about it, it sounds a little dirty.

0: Oh, and Stickman, a country question. What is something you don't realize is weird until you really think about it?
1: Kind of weird that we drink milk from a cow.
2: Yep. Love to know who the first person says.
0: Right.
2: You see those?
1: See, that's me. That's what I want to know, is who was the first person that thought that was a good idea?

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1: I love it.
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0: Mo and Stickman, country question. What is something you don't realize is weird until you really think about it?
1: Well, I don't know why we all wear clothes. 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
1: Diego Forlan had been written off in England, a Manchester United flop, 3 goals in 2 seasons. He went home and rebuilt himself into one of Europe's finest strikers. South Africa was his coronation. Goals from absurd distances, both feet. Ball struck so cleanly the Jabalani, the much maligned tournament ball, actually held its line. He scored against South Africa, Ghana, Germany. He hit the crossbar in the last minute of the third place match. 5 goals total. Golden ball winner. Best player of the tournament. Uruguay, a country of 3 million people, finished 4th. Forlan's father had played for them in the 1974 World Cup. Some inheritances take longer to claim than others.
0: Stay tuned to this Odyssey station for more Stories from the Pitch. 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
0: We are Detroit's country.

0: Take a look at your phone for just a second. You may have dozens and dozens of apps on your phone.
1: Yeah.
0: The average smartphone user now has around 80 apps installed.
1: Oh, I got more than that.
0: Here's the funny part. More than 60% of those apps are rarely opened or never opened at all. In fact, about 90% of our screen time is spent bouncing between 9 and 10 of our favorite apps.
1: Oh, 100%. I would agree with that. But I'm a little MoCD, if you know what I'm saying.
0: Yeah, MoCD is a thing.
1: It is. And I want to say the apps that are on here, I still actively use in some capacity. Maybe not every day, but right. I need them to where I can't delete them. Because I'll go in and I'm all about cleaning out my apps and organizing them. So, like, these are all my shopping apps and these are all my news apps. And I'm that person.
0: On my front page, I have them all organized. Social media, video editing, email, things like that. But anything past that, it's like stuff I downloaded to use once. And then,
1: oh, yeah, no. Mine is all neatly and little. Each page is a special organized piece of work.

0: 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And I have a story that might make your eyes get a little wet.
1: Oh, what is it?
0: It's such a great story. Talk about it coming up on the Mo and Stickman Show.

0: When you have the opportunity to spread good news, always take that opportunity. We're going to do that right now. After 35 years of teaching second grade in Iowa, this teacher didn't want to leave her students with just a yearbook signature and a wave goodbye. So she made every single student in her class a handmade quilt.
1: Wow.
0: Personalized quilts. Each one's been tailored to the individual students, inspired by birthdays, holidays, dinosaurs, sports, other interests. One of the birthdays was on Halloween, so she made kind of a Halloween-themed blanket. And she also wrote every single child a personal note at some point throughout the year. She says kids need to understand the joy of actually getting mail. So she would handwrite a letter and mail it to them.
1: That's impressive.
0: And she's retiring now. She didn't realize how hard it would be to say goodbye to her students. But 35 years in the classroom, that, you know.
1: It's probably as hard as it was to make all those quilts and handwrite letters and mail them out. Man, that's a lot.
0: That is a lot going on. And you know, I've always said it takes a special human to be a teacher.
1: Oh, yeah.
0: But when you find a special teacher...

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1: Spain had never won a World Cup. For decades, they'd been football's great underachievers, the cup of perpetual quarterfinals. Then a generation came through Barcelona's La Masia Academy and Real Madrid's youth ranks and rewrote everything. Xavi, Iniesta, Xabi Alonso, Sergio Busquets. Possession football refined to a fine art, tiki-taka. Hundreds of short passes, opponents chasing shadows. They lost their opener to Switzerland, then won six straight. The final against the Netherlands was a bruising, ugly affair. 1-0 ground out, deep into extra time, until Iniesta arrived at the back post and side-footed a volley past Martin Stecklenburg. Spain, world champions.
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0: We talked about this earlier in the week. A Pennsylvania guy made his girlfriend's 11-year-old daughter hold a flashlight while he stole copper wire from a building.
1: It's so awful.
0: Man, I say bravo, sir. Kids are never too young to have a summer job. Good job.
1: Steak, ma'am.
0: What?
1: We need to talk.
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There's a company that is finally asking the question that many of us have wondered for years. Does mouthwash really need to feel like a dragon attack? Coming up on the Moe and Stickman Show.

0: If you've ever used Listerine and thought, man, my mouth is clean and on fire.
1: I know I needed to clean my eyes out, too.
0: So, good news. Listerine is rolling out different intensity levels so people can choose how much burn they're willing to tolerate.
1: So, like a tier system?
0: They have a new lineup. Yep, it's extra mild.
1: Sounds like my kind.
0: They have, like, in the middle, they have a mild version and then an extra mild that's lighter, you know, lighter than that. And then the classic intense version. And the two milder versions are actually alcohol-free.
1: That's the difference.
0: I'm sure.
1: Because I'm thinking, if this is a possibility of not having Satan mouth, then why wouldn't we just make that the option all the time? It is. It makes my eyes water.
0: Listerine will light a human up, and for sure.
1: Almost to the point where I know my breath is better because it literally burned anything in there. Taste buds, everything.
0: If I put that in my mouth, I better not have cavities.
1: Oh, yeah.
0: I bet nothing.
1: It better be. When I open my mouth, it should go, bah!

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0: I don't consider myself a smart human being, but AI is now coming to a place and potentially taking over somewhere that I didn't see it coming.
1: Oh, what is it?
0: Courtrooms.
1: Courtrooms.
0: Coming up on the Mo and Stickman Show.

0: What is the quote? He who represents himself in the courtroom has a fool for a client, or something like that. You ever heard that? Anyway, there's a new study that says more people are showing up in court, representing themselves, and using AI to help write all their legal paperwork. They have found a big jump in court documents that appear to contain AI-generated writing since, obviously, ChatGPT is so popular. Traditionally, a lot of self-filed court cases come from prisoners, you know, working on cases, their cases in jail.
1: Right.
0: But with the with AI coming along, now it's becoming a little more widespread.
1: Is what they're presenting doable? Does it meet the standards? Are they legally right in the writings? Are they finding error in some
0: of it? I'm sure that there are error. I have actually seen lawyers and judges in the news that are getting in trouble for kind of leaning totally on AI to write all that stuff.
1: Really?
0: So listen, lawyers get paid a lot of money for a reason, because they know what they're doing.
1: I would just be nervous if you were to take AI and have them do it, that it would put you back in jail and not get you out.
0: Exactly.
1: I just don't know if I trust that.

0: When you sit on an airplane, where do you like to sit, Mo?
1: By the window.
0: So there's a study that found that sitting near the window on airplanes exposes you to fewer germs. There you
1: go. Yes, I knew. I was plus,
0: your sleep won't be interrupted when they tackle that disruptive passenger that's running up down the aisles.
1: That's right. You lay your head on something. It's not a person.
0: Right.

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0: The

0: We are Mo and Stickman. That's how you find us on social. Just look it up at Mo and Stickman. Spell it all out. STYCKMAN.
1: If you showed up, I wouldn't let you in.

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1: Big news this week. It looks like Brian Kelly and Tyler Hubbard may be getting the band back together. The former Florida Georgia Line members recently updated their social media profiles, which have been dormant since FGL went on hiatus 4 years ago.
2: Wow.
1: With a new FGL LFG logo. And fans who text a number featured on new Nashville billboards receive a message that says, "Turns out some things are just better together. More to come." That has fans buzzing about a possible reunion, and the timing has only added fuel to the rumors, with speculation that the duo could make a surprise appearance during CMA Fest this weekend.
2: Garth Brooks is receiving a brand new honor from the RIAA, that's the Recording Industry Association America, after accomplishing something that no other artist has ever done. Garth has now earned diamond certification on 10 different albums, meaning each has sold at least 10 million copies or the streaming equivalent. And to recognize that achievement, the RIAA is presenting him with its Artist of a Lifetime Award. Garth says that that it all belongs to country radio. He thanks radio for introducing him to what he calls, quote, "the world's biggest, best, and most loyal audience," end quote. Country music fans. That's Third Shift Country News with Mo and Stickman.

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0: There is a company that is trying once again to make a decades-old dream a reality.
1: Oh, yeah?
0: It's a floating city that travels around the world. It's called the Freedom Ship, and it would be nearly a mile long, 30 stories tall, and home to about 80,000 people. And this thing is going to have apartments, hotels, schools, a hospital, a museum, a water park, a casino, even a 15,000-seat sporting stadium. And people would live there full-time while the ship just kind of slowly circles the globe. It completes a lap about every 2 years.
1: Oh, I don't know that I could do that.
0: You couldn't. Now, no. Here's the obstacle on getting it done, the price tag. They say it's going to take about $12 billion just to get it off the ground, or the water, as the case may be.
1: I just don't know that I want to put myself on that for that long.
0: If you get into that kind of, what do you do for money? How do you, I don't understand how you work.
1: I'm guessing it's just one big down payment to cover you for the time that you're on it.
0: I don't know, I guess.
1: Do you also work on the boat and live on the boat?
0: It's like, I guess that might be an option. But, yeah, I don't know.
1: I'm going to be a gardener.
0: On the boat.
1: On the boat. I'm in charge of the cucumbers.

0: say so. That puts a wraps on it for the Mo and Stickman Show. Before we go, Clint Eastwood is officially retired.
1: Oh, man, he deserves it.
0: Now he can spend his days telling his caregiver, go ahead, make my broth. Listen, you got to be a certain age to get that joke.
1: Yes, you do.
0: Say goodbye, Mo.
1: Goodbye, Mo.

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0: Gary. On a Friday, Detroit's number one for new country, 99.5 YTD. Josh, Rachel, and Grumwald.
1: Yeah!
0: Gang's all here on a Friday.
1: Someone's happy.
2: You know why? 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
0: What are you up to now?
2: It's payday. I don't even want to look because I had to pay bills last night, and okay. I don't want to ruin my high. It's Friday, and it's payday. Thank God.
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13: A crash this morning southbound I-75 after 7 Mile. Left side blocked, not seeing too big of a backup. We have some weekend freeway closures scheduled. 96 West from 94 to M39. 94 East at Gratiot Avenue in Roseville to Metro Parkway. I'm Michelle Pena with traffic.

Highs today with a high of 90. Tomorrow we'll see some thunderstorms. 86 for the high on Saturday. 85 on Sunday. It is warm this morning. 67 here in the Motor City. 99.5 Y City.

0: coming up here in Michigan that you should definitely take advantage of. The first free, it's called the Three Free Weekend. So this is coming up next weekend, June 13th and 14th, which means that residents and visitors can grab a fishing pole. You can fish for free, ride the off-road vehicle trails for free.
1: Yeah, ORV.
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2: It's like a great deal. 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
1: I won't be writing any tickets that weekend for fishing with no license.
0: He sounds bummed, doesn't he?
2: I know.
1: Listen, I'm going to tell you something. First of all, fishing without a license is a misdemeanor.
0: Gosh. Not on this weekend, it's not.
1: I'm just telling you, Josh.
2: They keep doing it, Grun. There's a lot of people that fish without the license.
0: Yeah, but next weekend's a weekend. Take your Jeep off-roading. You can fish for free and go to the state parks.
1: We call it flint fishing when you're riding dirty with no license.
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1: I have a question for you guys.
2: Yeah.
1: If you could be on any game show, past, present, what would it be?
2: No question, hands down, there's only one. I used to sometimes not feel great and would stay home from school just to watch this game show.
1: The Price is Right.
3: Price is
2: the
3: right.
2: Price is Right.
3: The Price is Right.
2: Da, da, da, da. Da, da, da, da, da.
1: As soon as she's at skip school, because a lot of game shows are on in the evening, but that's a daytime.
2: No, I loved it. You know, make sure you have Josh spayed or neutered.
1: Do you have a favorite game from The Price is Right?
2: I gotta tell you. Plinko.
4: The Elp guy.
1: Plinko's great.
4: That's
1: yeah.
4: Classic.
1: Yeah.
2: Plinko, no, like, but that's, you can win a lot of money.
4: Yeah, but I like the Elp guy.
1: How about the golfing thing where you just have to like sink a hole? And I know, right?
2: There's
1: a lot of good games.
2: They had
1: on
2: that stupid game just because Bob Barker had to show off and get the hole in one.
4: You know, it's interesting because on digital TV, you can actually watch the Barker era Price is Right.
1: Really?
4: For as long as you want. I mean, it's endless. Hey, it goes on for days.
1: He made that long, skinny microphone famous.
4: That's I have two shows.
1: What would yours be?
4: That I think are some of the greatest game shows of all time.
1: Okay.
4: First, number one, Who Wants to Be a Millionaire with Regis.
1: With Regis.
4: I think is one of the great. I think it's one of the great game shows of all time.
1: Is that your final answer?
2: Now listen.
4: So good.
2: Now
4: the
2: listen.
4: Cliffhangers.
2: Rachel and I worked with a guy that went on that show.
1: Yeah.
2: I went out to California with him, and he choked. I mean, choked badly.
4: The pressure has to be insane.
2: Pressure for me just watching it from the side was crazy.
4: Here's watching something, it to that $1,000.
1: Here's something you need to consider with game shows. There are individual game shows like Jeopardy and things where you're competing by yourself. Then there are team game shows like Family Feud. And I've spent years thinking, if I was going to be on the Family Feud, like which family members am I bringing with me? Because I want the ones who are going to do well. I don't want the ones who are not that bright.
4: The wicked smart ones.
1: But now, my husband's actually does well. But every night we watch a show called America Says, and we play along, and we're really good at it. Like, between he and I, we can clear the board because we think very differently. And answers I come up with, he never would think of, and vice versa.
4: Why don't you get on it?
1: Today, I would say it's America Says with John Michael Higgins as a host. I love that show.
4: So my number two is going to be Deal or No Deal with Howie Mandel.
2: Deal or No Deal is great.
4: Beautiful case girls. Beautiful case
2: girls. You could moron and do that.
1: Tell me you don't pick what case number when you're playing along, though. If I was on that show, I'd pick case number?
4: 3.
1: 25.
2: 11.
4: There you go. 248-945-9995. One of the great games, absolutely.
1: Yeah.
4: If you could be on any game show, past or present, what would it be? 248-945-9995.
1: It could even be Squid Game.
4: Oh, you could pick Squid Game.
1: Yeah, you could even pick Squid Game if you want.
2: No,
1: yeah, we're open to that.
2: I'd be the first one dead.
4: Yeah. Let us know. 99.5 Y.

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10: There's a police situation closing all lanes. I-94 eastbound at Chalmers. East Outer Drive. You're forced off of the freeway. Can re-enter right after. Coming up at 9 o'clock this morning, M14 West is closing from 275 to Beck until 3. I'm Michelle Pena with traffic.
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0: Kelly, good morning. What game show would you be on if you could pick?
1: I have a couple. I would say Million Dollar Secret would be on my short list.
0: What's that?
2: I don't know that one.
1: So it's basically you have to be deceitful and like hide the fact that you're the millionaire. They give you $1 million. And okay. It's between 11, I don't know, like 20 people. They dwindle it down.
2: Well, I think I've seen the preview for this.
3: So it's kind of like the mole type.
2: Yeah. I think I've seen the preview for that.
1: Yeah.
3: Interesting.
1: It's a great show.
0: Do you think you could be deceitful?
1: Yeah, of course.
3: Kelly's like, yeah, I'm very good at being deceptive.
4: What other shows, Kelly?
1: Because I'm nice and friendly, and I think people wouldn't suspect me.
4: What other show, Kelly?
1: Price is Right.
4: Oh, Price is Right. Classic.
3: Classic.
4: Yeah. $1.
3: What's your favorite game on the Price is Right?
1: Plinko.
4: Yeah, everybody says Plinko. You win the most money on Plinko.
2: It's the one you remember.
1: Of course.
3: Yeah.
2: It's the big one you remember.
4: Yeah, and you can be an idiot. Come on. Just drop a thing down. It doesn't matter where it goes.
3: It's simple, but I like the 30 seconds, higher, lower, and you have to guess the two prices right.
2: I like the this price,
1: that's
2: that
1: good.
2: Price. Yeah.
1: Or the punch one, you know?
2: I like the punch one. Yeah, the punch one's fun. Give me interaction. Kelly, we appreciate it. Thank you.
1: Thank you, guys. Oh, no.

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1: Well, we've been hoping and hoping and hoping for it, and it finally happened.
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2: First of all, God is good. 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
4: I-94 eastbound closed this morning at Chalmers East Outer Drive due to a freeway shooting investigation. Drivers are being forced off of the freeway. In the meantime, you will have to seek an alternate route. Gratiot Avenue is your best bet around. I'm Michelle Pena with traffic.
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0: Josh, Rachel, and Grunwald.
1: I have something I want to talk to you guys about that is personally offensive to me. And I want you guys to tell me whether you think No, well, not you at all.
2: Okay.
1: You know, good. I am a big Dollar Tree shopper.
3: Yep.
1: I've discovered it in the last year or so. There are a lot of items, especially the health and beauty items that are duped at Dollar Tree that are ingredient for ingredient matches for things that are very expensive.
3: Or maybe you're duped to going in and buying this
1: crap. No, when you compare label to label and things match exactly, they are known for making dupes of brand names and, you know, well-known label items. Not everything is great, but that's the thing. As you go there and you try them, some of them are just as good, if not better, than the dupes. So you become, it's almost like an addiction. You know, you're always going there. It's a hunt. You're always on a hunt looking for things. Anyway, I go to Dollar Tree many times every day, sometimes a couple Dollar Trees
3: good
1: a day,
3: Lord.
1: But I can't tell you the last week. I'd have to be on vacation or sick in bed to not go every week to a Dollar Tree.
2: It's an addiction for you.
1: You go every day. So anyway, the city of Birmingham, they are proposing Dollar Tree's trying to build a store in Birmingham. In Birmingham, I believe officials and residents are saying, we don't want you. We do not want a Dollar Tree in Birmingham. To me, that's offensive. That's saying,
2: why?
1: We don't want you, Rachel Hunter, to come into Birmingham and shop at our store. We don't want your clientele.
2: Where's it going to be built? Do we know?
1: I don't know where.
2: Like on Woodward somewhere?
3: Probably on Woodward.
2: Put it on Woodward. Who cares?
1: Exactly.
2: You don't have
1: like
2: to put
1: cares?
2: It down your precious Birmingham downtown.
1: So there are a lot of threads going around about this, and I wanted to read the comments thinking people were going to be offended like me. Most of the comments are going, absolutely, why would you want a Dollar Tree in Birmingham? They're saying, you don't want that clientele. It's going to increase the crime rate. People in Birmingham aren't going to shop at Dollar Tree, so why would you open one there? Everybody was kind of agreeing with them, but I was a little taken aback and shocked.
2: There's one in Clawson, which is pretty close by. There's also one in Southfield on South Hill Road.
1: There's one in Clawson, Southfield, and there's one in Troy. The closest Dollar Trees to Birmingham are about 3 to 5 miles
3: Troy
1: away.
3: Troy is right next to Birmingham, so if somebody wanted a Dollar Tree.
2: So is Clawson, so is Southfield.
3: Yeah, they could go 3 miles.
1: That's on West Maple.
2: Yeah.
1: But, you know, so there's one in Novi. There's also one in Walled Lake. There's one in South Lyon.
2: They're
1: you
2: all
1: know,
2: over the place, yeah.
1: There's pretty much one, although I don't
3: think. But it's not Birmingham.
1: I don't think Northville has one. You know, I'm flying to New York City today. I've already looked up where are the closest Dollar Trees.
3: Oh, my God.
1: No, I want to go check them out because when you're into Dollar Tree, they do vary. They will vary from town to town. So if you're thinking, oh, I'm going to the Dollar Tree in Birmingham, you're thinking that's going to be a well-stocked, nice and neat.
2: You would think so.
1: You know, you're thinking it's going to be a nice one. But I've already looked up the Dollar Trees in New York because I want to go check them out.
2: So Birmingham's not having it then?
1: They're saying no. I don't think it's a done deal yet, but they're fighting the opening of or the building of a Dollar Tree in their city.
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0: 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You want me to play it?
1: Yes, we talked about this earlier. It's from the new Toy Story movie.
0: That's right.
2: Yeah, and it's an exclusive this morning.
0: I knew it.

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4: You know I got a busy, busy day. Every day is crazy for me. And you know, when I'm on the run and on the go, I always think what's for lunch or what's for dinner, and it's always Tubby Sub Shops. Tubby's Sub of the Month this month is one of the best of the best. 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
19: 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I-94 eastbound remains closed at Chalmers East Outer Drive due to an ongoing freeway shooting investigation. Drivers, you're forced off but can re-enter from Cadieux. Be prepared for backups, though, as you're approaching Connor and moving through this area. I'm Michelle Pena with traffic.
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1: 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We're going to be reenacting script on Helium. This is a classic.
3: Classic.
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3: We've already mentioned it on the show this morning.
2: Yes, we have.
1: Who's directing?
2: I'm directing.
3: Oh, wow.
2: Hey, you want to wow me again? You'll be wowing your ass right off the set.
3: I hate it when he directs.
2: Hey! Quiet!
1: It's kind of exhilarating. Though.
2: Quiet! Jeez.
1: And action.
4: So where are you from? Singapore? Hong Kong?
5: Well, no, actually. I'm stationed at the Gamma Quadrant of Sector 4 as a member of the Elite Universe Protection Unit of the Space Ranger Corps. I protect the galaxy from the threat of invasion. From the evil Empire of Zerg, sworn enemy of the Galactic Alliance.
6: Oh, really? I'm from Play School.
4: And I'm from Mattel. Well, I'm not really from Mattel. I'm actually from a smaller company that was purchased in leverage buyout.
6: Yeah.
1: 248-945-9995. Helium Theater today. Good luck. 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
1: Charlie Crockett tickets for Helium Theatre today. Let's go to line two and get a winner. Good morning. Who's this?
2: This is Casey.
3: Casey, what are you doing this morning, brah?
2: No, I'm just driving to work.
3: Yeah, is it payday for you?
2: Yes, it is.
1: Casey, do you have a guest for Helium Theatre today?
2: Yeah, the Toy Story.
3: Toy Story.
1: Yeah!
4: What's up, Casey?
3: You going to see the new Toy Story, bro?
2: Of course, I got two little girls. So
5: yeah, I have tours five already. Yeah. Jeez,
3: that's crazy. Congrats! We'll see you at Charlie Crockett on Tuesday, June 23rd.
2: All right, great. Thank you.

0: technology.
1: Cubicles, absolutely not.
0: They're making a comeback. For years, we had cubicles, and then they were criticized, saying it isolates everybody, and we all went to open workspace. If you look at our sales department.
1: Yeah, I don't like open workspace.
0: It's all open. So what do people have to do, though, when you have open workspace and you're trying to make a call, a sales call, or a personal call? You got to go find a private area.
2: Well, separate room. Yeah, we have those, too.
1: Here in the radio station, though, what they do is they'll go into different studios or certain areas to try to make a private call in a soundproof room, and all of a sudden you'll walk in and it's like, what's a salesperson doing inside our studio?
0: Because it's
2: where,
0: a room.
2: Here?
0: It's a room where after our show gets off, if there's nobody in the studio, people will come in here and use these rooms. They'll pop into a room just to find a private room.
2: I've seen them do it in some of the producer studios. I didn't know they came in here.
1: Here's the thing. Yeah. We had a cubicle in the back before you got here, Josh.
2: No, I remember on the other side.
1: But we had that, and we actually decorated it, and we had it like
2: I remember.
1: Almost like it was almost like a tent.
0: I liked having a cubicle. You're right. We could make it our own and decorate it. You can put out, you know, it's a personal space, but they're saying that the open workspace is not working. People like having their own little essential area where they can put some personal belongings, and they can have a sense of privacy. And so cubicles are making a comeback.
2: I think they're ugly, though. They're just like these weird...
1: Listen. Hey,
0: what's more important, though? Functionality or appearance?
1: Yeah, but the other thing is...
2: Look at this studio. You tell me.
1: But the other thing is, would you rather have nothing where everybody can listen and hear and see you?
2: Listen, we were doing just fine. We were doing okay. Open floor plan, everyone loves.
1: No,
2: it's beautiful.
1: I hate it.
0: No, they're saying they hate it. Now the cubicle's making a comeback.
2: Yeah, well, maybe it is. 99.5 YCD.

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2: 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Until June 12th, you can get the PF Black Card. 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
15: I-94 eastbound closed this morning at Chalmers East Outer Drive due to an ongoing freeway shooting investigation. Drivers, you're forced off the freeway but can re-enter from Kaju. Be prepared for at least a 15 to 20 minute delay as you're approaching Connor. I'm Michelle Pena with traffic.

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0: Josh, Rachel, and Grunwald.
1: Pretty excited. We're going garage selling this weekend.
2: I'm so envious. I love garage sailing.
1: Yeah, it's a lot of fun. Do you go?
3: I don't know. You know,
2: you're too bougie for garage sale.
3: No, I'm not too bougie. I guess it just depends. I don't know good garage sale from a bad garage sale. Now, sometimes you'll drive by and you'll see a ton of stuff.
2: Depends on what you're looking for.
3: Now, I'm okay with that. But I had a garage sale many years ago, and I don't know if you remember, and I couldn't take the people. I had beautiful things
2: that I was
3: selling.
2: They're going to barter with you.
3: Oh, they would barter, and they would come in. And literally, I could have something that was worth $1,000 and put $20 on it, and somebody will come by and go, I'll give you $5.
1: No, we're down to 10.
3: And then I say, and you can get the hell out of my
2: property.
3: Well,
2: that's why I always, when I do have, don't have them often, but I price it high. I price it more than what I want, what I'm going to take for it, so that I can say, hey, just give me half.
1: It's one of the great things about garage sales is that you can barter.
2: What are you looking for? Specific items?
1: Stuff for our rooftop, for our patio.
2: Your patio's looking good. You put down that artificial grass.
1: Yeah,
2: you don't
1: want looking nice.
3: T-shirts or anything?
1: No, we don't really look for clothes. I mean, I'll browse through some of the clothes, but like mostly big items. That'll make the house look cooler.
3: Yeah.
1: The cool thing is Corktown's having like this community yard sale. It's going to be massive, where a bunch of people are putting in a bunch of stuff they want to sell, and we'll go through it, and we're going to get there early.
3: Most of the items then are stolen.
1: They could be.
2: You never
1: could
2: know,
1: be. Hey, not my problem.
2: We had a big copper sun like you'd mount on a fence or something, but an outdoor patio item. Yeah. It was one of the first items to go. I'll never forget. I was so shocked. I thought, I don't know, nobody would buy
1: that.
2: You
1: never know.
2: You never know what people are looking for.
1: 248-945-9995. What are some of the garage sale items that you've gotten that you were hype about?
3: Or you got some tips for Josh going a little garage sailing this
2: weekend.
1: Yeah, take some
2: give
1: tips.
2: Give me some tips.
1: Yeah, absolutely. 248-945-9995. 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
10: 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I-94 eastbound has reopened at Chalmers East Outer Drive following a freeway shooting investigation. Coming up this weekend, 75 closing both directions from McNichols to 7 Mile starting tonight. And midday road work will block M14 West from 275 to Beck. I'm Michelle Pendio with traffic.

0: talking about garage sailing this morning. 248-945-9995. What are they saying at YCD Mornings?
1: So Karen says, I attended a yard sale. It was at Palmer Woods.
0: Nice.
1: Hosted by two enthusiastic young women. Found a pair of shoes. They were Nike tennis shoes with a really thick sole. And she thought they were marked $50. And she thought it was 50 cents. And saying her feet were sore and they looked comfortable. The girls gave them to her for 50 cents.
2: Really?
1: Instead of $50. That's a big reduction.
2: Well, they were orthopedic with the thick soles.
3: You think they were?
1: No, the chunky sole sneakers are in right now.
0: 248-945-9995. I'm hoping to get something for 50 cents if it's marked $50.
1: Are you going
0: to
1: barter? Who barters better, you or Julia?
0: Julia will not barter.
1: No, I'm the same way. I can't barter. My husband barters. Or Grunwald barters for me.
2: When my mother goes to garage sales,
1: oh, yeah,
2: she gets a bunch of singles and change.
0: Yeah. Hell yeah.
2: Bunch of quarters. I'm not joking.
0: Marianne probably barters.
1: Quarter,
2: oh,
1: huh?
2: Unbelievable.
0: Getting them deals. Absolutely.
2: Unbelievable.
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0: 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Dear Krabby, coming up in 6 minutes. 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
1: Dear Krabby, hey, yeah.
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3: Problem solvers.
2: Let's go to Kim on line three. 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
4: Hey, how are you?
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6: Good.
5: You got some issues this morning?
4: Yeah, and I don't really have people I can talk to about it.
5: What's the issues?
4: Okay, well, my boyfriend rarely, like, fully shaves his face. He usually just uses a trimmer to keep, like, a real short beard.
5: Yeah.
4: Mm-hmm. And I like it, and I think it looks really good on him. But lately, his stubble has started causing some chafing and irritation.
5: Yeah.
6: For you.
5: You know, you might have sensitive skin, because I've dated people, and sometimes I will go 3-4 days, 5 days without shaving.
6: Have you had girls say something to you?
5: Yeah, where it rubs on their face, or there gets their chin or whatever red.
2: But they liked it.
4: Literally, like
2: it, Kim. Yeah.
4: I don't want to embarrass him or make him feel self-conscious, because, like, you know, I'm very happy with his performance.
2: Performance? Oh, you're talking about...
5: Hang on.
2: You're talking about the other region. Jesus, Kim. All right, now it's a whole different ball game. Well, now we're talking about something entirely different.
6: These guys perked up.
5: I'm starting to sweat.
2: Performance? I'm like...
6: Yeah. Oh. So it's like either you ask him to change himself or you suffer for pleasure.
2: Yeah.
4: Yeah. So how do I bring this up, or what solutions might there be? Because I don't want him to feel rejected or awkward. Like I said, I'm very happy with.
5: I would give him a mock razor. I would. The 4-blade.
2: No, I'll go with the 5. 4's fine, but the 5-blade.
5: 5 is better, yes.
2: 5 will get it done, Kim.
6: Oh, you guys.
2: I don't think he's going to be butthurt about it.
5: I would just say, listen, you got to shave. I would literally have him, like, smoother than a baby's butt.
6: I'd stroke the ego first and be like, man, I've never had better in my life.
2: Don't lie about it.
6: But I'm just getting, this chafing. I'm getting a rash. You know what I mean? So I'd approach it that way.
2: I would approach it as you're not knocking his performance. His
6: not
2: performance
6: at all.
2: Isn't subpar.
4: Not at all.
5: I would maybe exaggerate and walk like, you know, you've got nails in your pants. And if he says, what's the problem? I would say, well, I'm chafed.
2: Your stubble is a problem.
5: Yeah.
4: Nails in my pants, huh?
5: Yeah. I mean, I would.
2: I don't think it's going to be that big of a deal to him.
5: No, but you might have to dramatize it a little bit.
6: Start walking like you just got off a horse.
5: Yes.
4: I want to be careful.
2: I don't think you need to be. Listen, at the end of the day, Kim, we're just happy to be there.
6: Yeah, that's
2: why
6: I said.
2: We're happy to be there, honestly.
6: I think as long as you praise him first and then mention it,
2: you can
6: say
2: he won't hear a damn thing after you praise him, I promise. He will do anything you want.
5: I don't know what to say, Kim. I'm very

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1: Hey, Detroit. This is Keith Urban. Gonna be a loud,
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14: 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Prepare for emergency road repairs for the midday hours. Closing M14 westbound from 275 to Beck Road, 9 to 3 today. Then this weekend, 75 both directions closing from McNichols to 7 Mile starting at 9 tonight. I'm Michelle Pengio with traffic.

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0: We're going to be talking in a little bit about FGL, but here's the crazy thing. They are selling shirts and camo hats again. FGL LFG.
1: I love it.
2: Just like the billboards.
1: So
2: yeah.
1: Yeah.
0: But for a baseball cap, it's $40.
2: That's about the going rate for a hat, though.
0: I'm just saying it's a lot of money. They're selling the T-shirts. They're selling Better Together FGL.
1: Love it.
2: Oh, that's good.
1: Love it.
0: And I think it's kind of cool. You know, they performed yesterday at CMA Fest.
2: Yeah.
0: And then there's one that just has the date. 6/4/26 is the day they got back together.
1: That's significant that they're actually putting on shirts the date they got back together.
2: Their anniversary.
0: Well, wow. Yes.
1: You're
2: putting
1: right.
2: Your anniversary on
0: You're
2: a shirt.
0: Right.
1: Hey,
0: yeah.
1: A lot of people have been waiting a long time.
2: Kind of
0: so,
2: cute.
0: A new tour this year or this summer or late fall? What do you think?
2: Oh, I think it's happening, right?
0: I hope so.
1: 100%.
0: If they don't come to Detroit, I will be so bummed. You watch, they'll come to Grand Rapids instead of Detroit.
1: FGL, LFG.
2: 99.5 Y City. I'm going.

0: This is something fun to do, and I didn't know it existed, but this is a ghost tour, a walkable ghost tour in Detroit that you can do any weekend. The tours meet at the Alhambra Building on Temple. Tours last 1 hour. It's a one-mile walking tour that some of the buildings in Detroit that are allegedly very haunted include the Whitney.
1: Yep, Whitney.
0: The Masonic Temple is another one that's allegedly very haunted. And is it the Leland Hotel?
1: Yeah, it's right by us.
0: Yeah?
2: Yeah, that's right by your place.
1: Yeah, it's not far at all. It's over by the DTE building.
0: And apparently the Alhambra Building, which is at Selden and Cass, that is a building noted eerie lights and a white apparition that appears. And so how cool is that to go on like a walking ghost tour of Detroit?
2: And prime and proper, the restaurant downtown is also haunted.
1: Also, that's why
2: especially
1: you
2: when they bring you the bill. It scares the crap out of you.
0: Haunted by the dead cows.
1: I disagree. Obviously you've been to Prime and Proper.
2: Yeah.
1: They're performers over there. Those guys are artists.
2: Well, you know what? For paying $200 for a steak,
1: they better get a performance.
2: Get up and dance and sing.
1: They do dance and sing there.
2: Make my bill go away.
1: Can I drink on this ghost tour?
0: You know, I don't know, but
2: I think you can.
0: You might be able
1: solo
0: to.
1: Cup?
0: Sure.
1: Yeah, a solo cup.
0: Yeah.
1: DPD has worse things to worry about than my solo cup full of...
0: Put it to the test and let us know.
1: Liquor. Yeah. 99.5 YCD.
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0: Okay, this happened in the Myrtle Beach Police Department.
1: Myrtle.
0: A Myrtle Beach police officer facing a felony charge after he allegedly pulled a gun on a fellow officer.
2: Oh, no.
0: They were having an argument at the police station, and I kind of understand when I found out what they were arguing over.
2: Oh, no.
0: This guy microwaved fish.
2: You don't pull a gun on somebody and point a gun at somebody.
3: Well, as long as you don't fire it.
2: No, even if it's unloaded,
3: I think it's okay.
2: Josh,
3: if there's a microwave and a fish involved,
2: no.
3: As long as you don't fire it, I think there's,
0: to make light of it,
3: there's an argument to be made.
2: You know what I'm bringing in next week? Tuna fish.
3: I'll literally quit.
2: They're tuna packs.
3: Think about this.
2: And it was salmon, by the way.
3: Yeah, same thing Rachel's cats eat. Yeah. Think about that.
0: It's 7 in the morning.
3: It's literally the same thing. And by the way, if you bring in tuna on Monday, you're going to be running the board on Tuesday.
2: That's fine.
3: Because I'll quit.
2: That's fine.
3: I'll leave.
2: Oh, I'll bring it in every
0: day.
2: Sure,
0: I do break up a tuna stick every morning.
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1: Well, we've been hoping and hoping and hoping for it, and it finally happened.
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2: First of all, God is good. Second of all, life is short. And most importantly, your boys.
3: We back, baby!
4: That was FGL. That happened last night at CMA Fest Nissan Stadium in Nashville. That's where the reunion of Brian Kelly and Tyler Hubbard, a.k.a. FGL, went down. And it was pretty cool because legendary ring announcer Michael Buffer is the one who made the introductions.
5: Oh, how cool.
4: And brought them on stage.
6: Well, I'm sure, you know, he is very expensive.
4: For those of you who don't know who Michael Buffer is,
6: he's the guy that goes, "Let's get ready to rumble!"
5: And you just got sued.
6: No, I didn't. You know, you can't get sued unless you use it in a commercial, dum-dum.
5: Yeah.
4: But they opened their set with Round Here and the Cruise, and after that, that's when Tyler got on the mic and said what you just heard him say, "We back, baby."
6: Yeah, that's so awesome.
4: And they're actually scheduled to perform later today, also at CMA Fest Spotify House later today.
6: You know,
4: so
6: I am going to guess and go out on a limb and say there will be a fall tour with those guys.
5: Yep.
6: There's going to be something coming out.
5: Probably going to be announced, yeah. I saw on TikTok there was somebody outside Nissan Stadium.
4: Yeah.
5: Heard them sound checking yesterday.
6: Were they recording it?
5: Yeah, they're recording.
4: Those are those smart people that connect the dots.

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0: 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That's going to do for us. We are out of here. Have a great weekend.
1: Yeah,
0: if you're going to Parker McCollum tonight, look for Josh and I. We will be out there running around.
2: Hanging. Grumwald's going to be running. Look for him sprinting around.
0: Yeah, probably getting there late. That's why.
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1: Happy Friday. We are going to start the day off right. 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So don't you go anywhere. Yeah.

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2: I love a new music Friday, but I love it even more when there is new Taylor Swift music in the world, especially when it's a country song. About to play you this new song that Taylor wrote for the Toy Story 5 movie. This is called I Knew It, I Knew You.

0: Kelly a few weeks ago at the ACM Awards, and I asked him about this new music and this new album that he's been working on.
1: You know, just been finishing up this record, which was done, and then I wrote like 15 more songs and I had to record them. So now the Sunriser record is now doubled in size, and it'll be out October 2nd rather than June. So
0: okay, Sunriser and Sunriser All Nighter.
1: That's right.
0: We're ready. We're ready for both of those. Looking forward to hearing more from Lee Brice this fall. Dancing.

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1: 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What's it like to live in comfortable shoes, boys?

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1: Lainey Wilson released a brand new song yesterday called Phone Keys Wallet.
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1: And fun fact, John Mayer is actually playing guitar on this song. And I thought this was an interesting data point because, you know, John Mayer, he also is appearing on Keith Urban's Yacht Rock album that'll be out next week. And I'm kind of like, what's going on here, John? Like, John Mayer had this kind of country Americana moment with a few albums, but I wish he would stop dipping a toe into country. And like, if he's going to make a country album, just fully dive in and give it to us, John.

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I'm Dr. Harini Bhatt, host of Hidden History. 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
1: Stella Lefty was here in studio filming an interview earlier today, and somehow we ended up having pitching lessons in the studio. 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

0: Oscar at Michigan Lottery Amphitheater tonight. 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

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Going to talk to him all about Change My Mind, and we'll play it for you coming up in just a few on the Superstar Power Hour.

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1: Riley Green has got another song headed to the top of the chart. We're going to play Change My Mind in just a second. But first, Riley, can you talk a little bit about this song?
2: It was a really fun song to write. I love the idea of like, hey, I'm not going to answer if you call. I'm not going to open the door if you show up, but you can change my mind. I thought that was something that should have been a song a long time ago. And probably the biggest difference between when I wrote a song and what the word tape sounded like and what the studio version was, Dan did a great job. That intro lick came out of nowhere. And it's always great when you got something that's recognizable. Like the fans start cheering as soon as you start playing it.
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0: It's the Rob and Holly show with Coop in for Rob. I don't know about you guys, Holly, but the first time that I talked to Hardy, I knew I liked him because he introduced himself and said, "Hi, I'm Hardy. I'm a fat Kid Rock." And I was like, I love you so much right now.
1: That.
0: I swear to God, he did. There's audio somewhere. Yes, he did.
1: Oh, my God. You know, the first time I saw Hardy, I thought that about him.
0: Right.
1: I was like, well, because he came out on the stage so electric.
0: Right,
1: okay?
0: Exactly.
1: Like, yes.

0: the Robin Holly Show with Coop and Farah.
1: And, you know, I got a wonderful gift, by the way, in the mail from a Miss Ella Langley.
0: Did you really?
1: She sent me her perfume. Entire bottle of it, which, by the way, it's kind of expensive. It's called Noise and it smells incredible.
0: Really?
1: It's like girly, but it's not so girly. It's literally Ella Langley.
0: I was going to say that sounds like Ella Langley to me, right? Like a little feminine, but not like over the top feminine.
1: Correct. Yeah. So if you want to be her,

0: Yeah, that's new from Luke Combs. That brand new album, Holly, by the way, 22 tracks on it. I hit play and didn't skip any one of them. Not one.
1: You love every single song.
0: I do. Every one of them. No joke.
1: I'll have to listen.
0: Hey, listen, speaking of good music, Co Wetzel's coming to Meadowbrook Amphitheater at the end of August. We have your keyword coming up for your chance to win tickets to the show.

0: 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I'm so excited you can finally hear my new song.
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13: 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Hey, watching the complete closure along southbound M53 north of 27 Mile Road. Van Dyke is a better way to get around this. I'm looking at traffic backed up to 29 Mile Road. A down utility pole has closed down Old Orchard Trail north of Pontiac Trail in Orchard Lake. Maybe Orchard Lake Road will get you around that a little faster. I'm Val Berry with traffic.
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0: that.
1: Hey, there's John Morgan and Jason Aldean. I think, Holly, you were just saying John's a part of CMA Fest, right?
2: Yes. So CMA Fest is happening this weekend in Nashville. I'm going to be there tomorrow, and I'm doing like this big fan event with John Morgan. I'm so excited about because I'm a fan.
1: Oh, he's John Morgan. I love his hair, too, by the way. I think I'm envious of that hair, honestly.
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14: 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Both directions of Orion Road near Silver Bell in Rochester are blocked because of a rollover accident. They've decided to close down southbound M53 north of 27 Mile Road because of a crash there. Now, your alternate is Van Dyke. Traffic is backed up past 29 Mile Road. I'm Val Beery with traffic.
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0: Rob and Holly show with Coop in for Rob. Did you, and maybe this was a good thing for you, Tucker Wetmore at the ACM Awards. Is it me or did he have all but one button undone?
1: I'm not complaining. Are you complaining right now?
0: I'm not complaining.
1: Gonna complain
0: yes.
1: about that.
0: Yes.
2: Lord knows I got a time. 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Well, I learned my lesson too many times. Blows like you put me through.

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17: 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Well, things are trying to clear with the accidents along westbound I-94 before Z. You'll still see the slow traffic in the area, even though the accident has since cleared. A new problem along southbound 375 at East Jefferson. You've got an accident blocking out the left shoulder and left lane with police on scene. I'm Val Beery with the traffic.
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0: 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If you like concerts like I do, there's a big one coming. Coe Wetzel is going to be at Meadowbrook.
1: I had such a fun venue to go to a show at. August 28th, Coe's going to be there. And we've got your tickets. You can win them.
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0: Robin Holly Show, kind of big news. I don't know. I'm reading headlines that say Taylor Swift's coming back to country, Holly.
1: I mean, that's where it all started. But yes, that's the rumor. We're going to fill you in on what that is all about. If you don't know, coming up with Country Dirt.

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2: 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Taylor Swift coming back to country music is a huge viral headline, Holly. 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
3: 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So while there is not an entire full-blown country album coming from Taylor Swift, she is making a return to that with Toy Story 5 in doing a song for the movie, and the song is called I Knew It, I Knew You is what the song is, and everybody is so excited about it.
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8: 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Both directions of Orion Road near Silver Bell in Rochester are blocked because of a rollover accident. They've decided to close down southbound M53 north of 27 Mile Road because of a crash there. Now your alternate is Van Dyke. Traffic is backed up past 29 Mile Road. I'm Val Beery with traffic.
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So this time of year, every year is like my favorite time to go to Nashville. And if you ever wondered what CMA Fest is like, make sure to give me a follow at GiddyUpHolly. I'm posting in my stories and everything for this weekend for CMA Fest. So just make sure you can follow. Or you can also follow at Rob and Holly Show. We'll have some videos posted there as well.

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0: We made it, Holly. This is it. The weekend is here. Woo! How should we celebrate?
1: We celebrate
0: pies, drinks, music.
1: Can we leave work early?
0: Yes.
1: No.
0: All right, we're out of here. Just kidding.

0: It's the Robin Holly Show. Cole Wetzel is going to be coming to Meadowbrook at the end of August. And it's like, look, you could buy your tickets to the show to guarantee so you don't have the FOMO, but you could win them too, right?
1: You can win them. You need a keyword, though. We're going to give you the keyword in just a few. And then, yes, it's a text to win, making it so easy on this Friday.

0: Mr. Robin Holly Show. That song, I hate it, Holly. And I don't mean that in the sense of like, I hate it, I hate it. I hate it because it gets stuck in my head.
1: Oh, I see why.
0: Like, literally, like, for the rest of the day, I will either be humming or singing it out loud till someone smacks me.
1: That is literally me and Ella Langley's entire new album. Oh, yeah. Dandelion gets stuck in my head all the time.
0: So good.

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Everybody's talking about this one, man. New music from Taylor Swift, but not only that, it's country music, and it's from the Toy Story 5 soundtrack. It's called I Knew It, I Knew You, and it's on right now in Odyssey World Premiere.

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16: 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Accident free on the roads right now. New information, northbound, southbound 75 between McNichols and 7 Mile Road will close because of construction starting at 9 p.m. tonight. Westbound I-96 from 94 to M-39, that will close at 7 p.m. tonight. It'll go throughout your weekend, reopening up on Monday morning. I'm Val Berry with traffic.
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0: who doesn't love Kojo? Which, by the way, might be the coolest nickname of all time.
1: It really is the coolest nickname. And he's an amazing human being. So, when we were at the ACMs, I got a chance to talk to him. He has a song called Horseback. And I was like, you know, of course I love horses. Yes. I'm like obsessed. And I was like, well, I got to hear the story about the song. And he was like, yeah, I know. I rolled my eyes at this one. But the story behind it is pretty incredible. So if you want to see Kojo talk about his new album, his new songs, follow us at Rob and Holly Show.

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0: the Robin Holly Show. I love Luke Combs a lot because he's one of those celebrities that I feel like Holly, no matter how big he gets, he's still just going to be like a normal dude. And I read this story the other day about how he never misses anything with his kids. Like, he will fly from wherever if the kids have something going on, like whatever activity it is, like he's going to be there for it.
1: So I think it's because if you remember when Cody Johnson accepted his Entertainer of the Year award, he talked about how Luke Combs missed the birth of his child because he's playing a show in Australia. And I think that moment changed for Luke Combs where he was like, I can never miss anything again. I think it got him right in his heart.
0: Yep. I love you. He's such a good dad and such a great artist too. He's on right now. It's Be By You.

0: show. I'm cooping for Rob.
1: Hey, Coop, did you see at Walmart that Kacey Musgraves has an entire line of clothing out now?
0: I did. I'm a huge Kacey fan, by the way.
1: All right, listen, I immediately went. So I don't want to tell you where my Walmart that I like to go to
0: because
1: I go to this particular one and I never see anybody I know at it. And that's why I like going to that one. Mm-hmm. But I did also go to the one that's off of Hall Road, like Macomb Township. Yep. And I went to the one that's in like Roseville kind of area. I cannot find the Kacey Musgraves line. I don't know if it's sold out or if they just haven't gotten it yet, but if anyone has seen it, let me know what Walmart you're going to, because I want to buy the clothes.
0: Okay, so at Giddy Up Holly, if you've seen the new line from Kacey Musgraves.
1: Yes. Please help me find it.
0: And the new album is so freaking good. You'll find it. This one on there. It's called Dry Spell.

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1: 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This is Keith Urban. 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
16: 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Southbound M53 north of 27 Mile Road is now open. Hey, remember tonight, northbound, southbound 75 between McNichols and 7 Mile Road will close at 9 p.m. It's going to go on through the rest of your weekend, reopening up for you on Monday. I'm Val Berry with traffic.
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0: Holly Show. We hope you have a fantastic weekend. It is Friday after all, Holly, and Last Laugh's coming up, right?
1: Okay, yeah, Last Laugh on the way. We're sending all the good vibes to you for the weekend. Yes. We want you to have the best weekend ever.

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2: Every relationship, there's the person that does the dishes and the person that lets them soak, right? 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They're just waiting you out. 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They're just sitting there. You got to go out and you start doing it. And then what do? They sit in the other room and they wait like they don't know what you're doing. And they wait till they hear pots and pans. And that's when the show starts. That's when they come running in like, what? Oh, I was going to do those. What? And you're like, no, you weren't. 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Don't gaslight me. You're a animal. You were raised by animals. Get out of my sight.

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18: 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Accident free on the roads right now. New information, northbound, southbound 75 between McNichols and 7 Mile Road will close because of construction starting at 9 p.m. tonight. Westbound I-96 from 94 to M-39, that will close at 7 p.m. tonight. It'll go throughout your weekend, reopening up on Monday morning. I'm Val Berry with traffic.
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25: Happy Friday, everybody. I'm Roxanne in for Coop. It's the top 7 to 7, the biggest songs in the D. And how about we get to drinking? Here's

in the D at number 5, O'Reilly Green and Change My Mind. He could change my mind any day. I'm Roxanne and for Goop. At number 4, it's Lorna Lena and Chase Matthew with All My Exes. I know.

just in case you don't know what's going on, it's the top 7 at 7. It's the biggest songs in the D, and we are getting closer to number 1. It has something to do with the color pink. At number 2, here's Jason Aldean and Don't Tell on Me.

It's the top 7 at 7, the biggest songs in the D. I'm Roxanne in for Coop. And here she is, the girl that loves pink, Megan Maroney, at number 1.

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Okay, now that we are all in our feels, thank you, Brett Young. It is time to pick up the party. It's Friday night. How about Bailey Zimmerman, Darius Rucker coming up? Here's Chase Matthew, darling.

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to get your tickets to come party with us at this year's O-Down. It's coming up in just a couple weeks on June 27th at Pine Knob. Darius always brings it. Don't miss the party. 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
1: Everybody talking about Dylan Larkin requesting a trade out of Detroit. Can't say I blame him. I don't know if you watched Game 2 last night, Stanley Cup Finals, but the Hurricanes won in overtime, 4-3. Game 3 going on Saturday night back in Vegas.